0: before you go, there's something I want you to have.
1: Oh, it's beautiful. But wait a minute, isn't this...
0: Yeah, yes it is.
1: But I thought the old lady dropped it into the ocean in the air.
0: Well, baby, I went down.

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0: Bring the drama. Yeah. Def Jam.

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1: 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A freak like me just needs infinity.

0: 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Q Music.
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1: Open up, man.
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1: My girl just caught me.
2: You made her catch you?
1: I don't know how I let this happen.
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1: The girl next door, you know? I don't know what to do.
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1: 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Yeah! Get off your shirts and wait for further instructions! Starting the microphone business, I've got one message for the next decade. Move your